0: our brothers, sisters, kill and lie in their own blood. And we kept silent. It is a genocide.
1: Yeah.
2: Yeah. Luar biasa.
3: Mau masa dilanjut live performance ya?
4: Mau lanjut, oke?
3: Okay. Okay. Yeah.
4: Yeah. Yeah. Yeah. Yeah. Our power ya,
1: our power.
4: Apa namanya? Oh iya, Mike.
1: Kita
4: oh, oh, oh iya, lupa ya.
1: Yeah.
4: Okay. 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Jaraknya, oke. 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People.